Good afternoon and welcome to this afternoon's Mega Mix program. FK with you now, taking you through until 3 o'clock. And a big thank you to Mike and Yvonne for the last 3 hours. We'll be back again next weekend bringing you some more great music. It is 10 minutes past the hour of 12 o'clock. Going to start this afternoon with Neil Diamond, Forever in Blue Jeans, and from the Bee Gees, The Man in the Middle.

And that was Ian Moss. And I think that guy's got just an absolutely brilliant voice. And the song was I'll Remember You. Coming up next, we're going to hear from the Moody Blues. This is from their Long Distance Voyager album. And the track is called 22,000 Days.

Yeah, so go Suzy Quattro there with Devil Gate Drive. The Skyhawks before that with Lived in the 70s. Then we played The Suite with The War and Blue.

burrito across from the depot. On a bar stool, she took off her ring. I thought I'd get closer, so I walked on over. I sat down and asked her.

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And on your return, we collect you worn out and exhausted. 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Have a blast of a time. And on your return, we collect you worn out and exhausted. Seriously.

Maribyrnong Regional Arts Council is run by community volunteers for our community. They bring to the Fraser Coast national and international standard classical musical concerts and every month present international arts movies at the Brolga. 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It's right here on our doorstep. Opera, brass, symphony concerts or jazz. Enjoy the performance and enjoy the friendship of others who have similar interests. Check out their website, mrac.info, or follow them on Facebook.